my people. Some of them have run away to the hills and have no shelter. No food. No one knows where they are. 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I am tired. My heart is sick and sad. I will fight.

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It's your way, L. Don't choke on your decisions.

0: She's here.
1: So sorry about the rain.
2: Oh, that's all right. I'm sure we're going to have a really good time.
3: Six, seven, eight, and a one.
2: Hey. Hi.
4: So I have new choreo.
2: New choreo.
1: Yes.
2: Okay.
1: So it goes 2, 3, 4, 5, 6, 7, 8.
2: Oh, I love that.

0: Great job, everyone. Do it. That was great. Are you ready to do another one?
1: I'm ready. You guys want to do it again one more time?
2: Where's the giant disco ball?
0: We need that. We need to find it to do the next one. Let's go.

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1: Hey.
2: Yo, what's
3: hey,
2: good?
3: Hey, beautiful.
1: Oh, shorty, stop playing.
4: Nice. I apologize. You're together. I know I fucked up.
2: I just hope that you want to spend more time.
1: What I called to say really is, I

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1: Welcome to LS Labs. I'm Dr. Severus, operating chief and founder of the company. First off, thank you for being a part of the future of science.
2: My work, though controversial, cannot be judged by the standards of contemporary society.
1: Its nature transcends itself.
2: My work will fundamentally change humanity.
1: You are lucky to be a part of it. While you may not appreciate its gravity now, and may find some of the experiments uncomfortable, the benefits of my experiments will be felt by humanity for centuries to come.

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1: An unhealthy dependency.
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1: Absolutely.
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0: 攻撃のスイッチを攻撃してください。
1: 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Hand me the soldering iron. Someone grab the programmer.
2: Let's go.
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Now, I'm thrilled skinny to tell you that Jasmine Carragher is a blues musician from Sweden, and we've got a new single which is being released tomorrow, which is going to sing it live for us here.

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Sundress, nothing underneath as we undress. You could look in my eyes, see I'm some mess. Couple of broken people trying to complete each other under one breath.

This is a letter from yourself. Oh, dear L, I know you are afraid of the mistakes you're gonna make.